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1: Well, here's what you missed.
3: I'm Gareth Reed. We were working like maniacs on Friday trying to get out of here early for the long weekend. Are you the same way? Just nose to the grindstone working away? Or maybe you were just looking like it. Seemed like a lot of us aren't just working. We're working at looking like we're working. 66% of people polled admit to faking productivity at work. And here's the worst part. 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You're looking slightly annoyed and papers you're shuffling through. 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You don't want anyone to bug you. Just start working on that RBF.
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3: The following contains high levels of concentrated dad energy.
2: Pull my finger.
3: Side effects may include eye rolling, heavy sighing, and immediate face palming. You've been warned. It's Rob's Dad Jokes.
4: All right, it's Friday. That must mean I get to talk to one of the closest people I know on this planet, my good buddy, Rob. Happy Friday, buddy.
5: T-G-I-F, Gareth.
4: It is indeed. I know you were in Alberta over the long weekend. You hit any of that bad prairie weather?
5: Unfortunately, yes. My wife and I, we were out for a lovely walk, and the weather just changed dramatically.
4: Did you get one of those big rainy windstorms?
5: No, actually, we started getting pelted with falling rain mixed with ice, and I'll tell you, it hurt like hail.
4: Oh. Have you had a good short week?
5: You know what? It's been all right, although the last couple of days I've been suffering from eating too much cheese.
4: Yeah, I know all about getting a sore gut.
5: Yeah, that is my number one symptom, but constipation is a solid number two.
4: All right, how's your daughter doing?
5: Not too bad. She just joined up with a specialized literary group. They write only using 25 letters of the alphabet.
4: What's up with only using 25 letters instead of the full 26?
5: They don't know why.
4: Oh, man. All right. Well, I get to see you for a beer this weekend.
5: Well, you know what? Maybe. I am going to spend a lot of my weekend, though, getting ready for my side hustle as a locksmith.
4: A locksmith? Why do you want to be a locksmith?
5: It's definitely going to open some doors for me.
4: All right. That's it. We'll talk to you next week, buddy.
5: Have a great day, bud.
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3: 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And Tony says over on the Facebook page, Erling Haaland was the only reason to watch. Yeah, you got a point about that. Now I have to watch him and Man City kick the bollocks out of Man United for another 4 years.
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3: Man, that was one of the crazier weather bouts I think I have ever seen here in PG, with the clouds literally forming above us. That was nuts. I don't know what to say. Mother Nature gave us some good reasons to stay inside. Do not go outside. I do not want you outside. Especially that one clap of thunder that I swear woke up the whole city. It was like flash, bang! And I was like, okay, I'm up. It literally woke me up. Okay, I'll get started with my day and I won't go outside.
1: The worst of the Gus.
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1: I'm Zach Barrowcleff.
2: This new fire marks a significant shift in the overall fire situation in our province. Today, based on the advice of emergency officials, Minister Green has declared a provincial state of emergency.
1: That's BC Premier David Eby Saturday afternoon, announcing that BC has imposed a state of emergency in the wake of last night's Bald Range wildfire that led to the entire community of Summerland, a population of over 12,000, being evacuated. BC Emergency Management Minister Kelly Green says the state of emergency gives the province more flexibility in dealing with the wildfire threat in BC.
3: It will give us the ability to do things like commandeer accommodations or bring in local travel restrictions in specific areas if it should become necessary.
1: So far, there are no travel restrictions in place, but the province is asking everyone to stay away from the Summerland area. Tourism Prince George got a bit greener after receiving a bronze level certification through Green Steps Sustainable Tourism Program. The recognition was for the organization's path towards sustainable destination management, which began over a year ago. Executive Director Scott McWalter says this certification can go beyond Prince George.
4: Prince George has an opportunity to really demonstrate leadership in sustainable destination management, not just within our city, but across northern British Columbia as well. And there's a lot of other destinations throughout British Columbia, throughout Canada, that are looking to take this same initiative on.
1: McWalter adds there's still more work to not only continue sustainability, but also achieve higher level certification. Almost all of southern BC is under an air quality warning due to wildfire smoke. Vista Radio's Emily Joveski has more.
5: Environment Canada said a high pressure system was parked over the southern part of the province, preventing the smoke from clearing. Air quality warnings are in place over much of the southern and central interior, and the smoke is expected to linger over the coming days. Officials say people should reduce or avoid strenuous outdoor activities and try to stay indoors in a space with cleaner air. People should seek medical help if they have difficulty breathing, chest pain, or severe cough. Emily Joveski, Vista News.
1: BC found itself in the middle of the pack when it comes to the July labor force survey from Stats Canada. The unemployment rate for the province came in at 6.2%, down from 6.5% the month prior. That ranks as the fourth lowest among the provinces, trailing Manitoba, Quebec, and Saskatchewan. Canada added 75,000 jobs in July, with employment rising most in the 25 to 54 age bracket. The nation's jobless mark dipped slightly to 6.4%. A report says average asking rents in BC fell 4.5% in July, continuing a more than two-year decline. The latest rent report from Rentals.ca and Urban Nation says average rents for all property types in BC fell 4.5% compared to last July. The cost for a one-bedroom was $2,071, down 4%. BC tied with Ontario for the steepest rent declines in Canada last month. BC's Housing Minister Christine Boyle noted asking rents were down close to 12% from their August 2023 peak and says the downward trend is encouraging. Get daily and weekly news alerts directly to your inbox by signing up at mypgnow.com.
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1: Well, here's what you missed.
3: Last Friday. It's a big day for all the movie heads out here. Because Christopher Nolan's The Odyssey officially dropped. The biggest movie of the summer, and already reviews are flooding in. People are loving it. This is the hottest ticket in town right now. But I will say, it makes me long for the days of living in a city that actually had the IMAX theater. Wasn't it a couple? It was very nice being able to watch the full scope of IMAX at your fingertips. So that's why I'm planning on doing an Odyssey of myself with a couple of our folks and going all the way out to Edmonton to see the Odyssey on the big screen in IMAX 70mm. Because that's what Christopher Nolan shot the film on. I may as well make the effort to see it in the way it was meant to be seen. So that's my August long weekend plans made right there for me. An Odyssey, because I ought to see the Odyssey.
1: The worst of the Gus.
4: Right now, classrooms are quiet. 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
1: Well, here's what you missed.
3: But you know what I don't have? I don't have a dog. But after getting to hang out with my mom's dog, Jazz, I've got dog envy. I kind of want one now. I got Screw Loose Bruce on the line here. Bruce, I know you're a dog owner.
4: Being a dog owner of 55 years, right?
3: Yep.
4: There is nothing like a dog. That is entirely why I started buying a house and going you to the landlord. Right? They don't want the dog. And I'm going, nope. I guess I'll just have to buy my own place, right?
3: Yeah, that's one solution that is a little bit out of my range right now, buying a house. But that is also the goal. I would love to own a home so I could have whatever dog I want and don't have to answer to a landlord's regulations on what kind of dog I can have.
1: The worst of the Gus.
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1: Missed your favorite show?
2: You missed it.
1: Well, here's what you missed.
3: I love gadgets. If it plugs in, if it whirs, if it beeps, or even better, if it attaches to another thing to make it better, I am so down. So I look at all these video magazines and all these new gadgets and stuff coming out. This one seemed kind of cool. Augmental has released a new product called Mouthpad. Take your time. What could Mouthpad be? It's a device that lets you click and scroll with your tongue. You wear it against the roof of your mouth like a dental retainer, and it lets you control a cursor and click and do shortcuts and stuff like that. I was glad that I kept reading the articles because I'm like, how lazy? Like, come on. But it's designed for people who have mobility challenges. And that makes sense. I mean, I'm glad it's for people with mobility challenges. My mind went straight to that movie, WALL-E. You know, with the people that live in those chairs. Although, I think I really would like that cupcake in a cup. It sounds good.
1: The worst of the Gus.
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1: I'm Zach Barrowclough.
2: This new fire marks a significant shift in the overall fire situation in our province. Today, based on the advice of emergency officials, Minister Green has declared a provincial state of emergency.
1: That's BC Premier David Eby Saturday afternoon announcing that BC has imposed a state of emergency in the wake of last night's Bald Range wildfire that led to the entire community of Summerland, a population of over 12,000, being evacuated. BC Emergency Management Minister Kelly Green says the state of emergency gives the province more flexibility in dealing with the wildfire threat in BC.
3: It will give us the ability to do things like commandeer accommodations or bring in local travel restrictions in specific areas if it should become necessary.
1: So far, there are no travel restrictions in place, but the province is asking everyone to stay away from the Summerland area. Tourism Prince George got a bit greener after receiving a bronze level certification through Green Steps Sustainable Tourism Program. The recognition was for the organization's path towards sustainable destination management, which began over a year ago. Executive Director Scott McWalter says this certification can go beyond Prince George.
4: Prince George has an opportunity to really demonstrate leadership in sustainable destination management, not just within our city, but across northern British Columbia as well. And there's a lot of other destinations throughout British Columbia, throughout Canada, that are looking to take this same initiative on.
1: McWalter adds there's still more work to not only continue sustainability, but also achieve higher level certification. Almost all of southern BC is under an air quality warning due to wildfire smoke. Vista Radio's Emily Joveski has more.
5: Environment Canada said a high pressure system was parked over the southern part of the province, preventing the smoke from clearing. Air quality warnings are in place over much of the southern and central interior, and the smoke is expected to linger over the coming days. Officials say people should reduce or avoid strenuous outdoor activities and try to stay indoors in a space with cleaner air. People should seek medical help if they have difficulty breathing, chest pain, or severe cough. Emily Joveski, Vista News.
1: BC found itself in the middle of the pack when it comes to the July labor force survey from Stats Canada. The unemployment rate for the province came in at 6.2%, down from 6.5% the month prior. That ranks as the fourth lowest among the provinces, trailing Manitoba, Quebec, and Saskatchewan. Canada added 75,000 jobs in July, with employment rising most in the 25 to 54 age bracket. The nation's jobless mark dipped slightly to 6.4%. A report says average asking rents in BC fell 4.5% in July, continuing a more than two-year decline. The latest rent report from Rentals.ca and Urban Nation says average rents for all property types in BC fell 4.5% compared to last July. The cost for a one-bedroom was $2,071, down 4%. BC tied with Ontario for the steepest rent declines in Canada last month. BC's Housing Minister Christine Boyle noted asking rents were down close to 12% from their August 2023 peak and says the downward trend is encouraging. Get daily and weekly news alerts directly to your inbox by signing up at mypgnow.com.
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3: You know what was really cool was PG's first ever drone show. Got to cap off the event. And listen, if you missed out on it, then you missed out on something that was really cool. I mean, they were doing all kinds of cool stuff in the sky, man. I can see it from my place. And it was like, whoa, that's pretty cool. Hoping we get more of those, especially as we get more events coming around town. Wouldn't it be cool to have like Halloween and you're walking around, you look up in the sky and you see a giant pumpkin flying by? Christmas, you could literally have Santa fly by? I don't know. I think that I'm just pitching some ideas so that maybe we get a few more drone shows throughout the year.
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3: 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We said we had to stop in a Costco, and she said, "Oh, we just need to get one thing." So of course we walked there. We were walking past the carts, and she asked me. She said, "Why aren't you getting a cart?" I said, "Well, we're only getting the one thing, right?" I think she's still laughing at me this morning.
1: The worst of the Gus.
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1: 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Sprinkling violation fines are $100 per day. 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
0: Well, here's what you missed.
2: World Cup wise, are you going to continue watching football now that the World Cup is done? Because, listen, it was real exciting. And Tony says over on the Facebook page, Erling Haaland was the only reason to watch. Yeah, you got a point about that. Now I have to watch him and Man City kick the bollocks out of Man United for another 4 years.
0: The worst of the Govs.
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0: 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It's Fresh Rock on The Goat.

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2: You missed it.
1: Well, here's what you missed.
3: But you know what I don't have? I don't have a dog. But after getting to hang out with my mom's dog, Jazz, I've got dog envy. I kind of want one now. I got Screw Loose Bruce on the line here. Bruce, I know you're a dog owner.
4: Being a dog owner of 55 years, right?
3: Yep.
4: There is nothing like a dog. That is entirely why I started buying a house and going you to the landlord. Right? They don't want the dog. And I'm going, nope. I guess I'll just have to buy my own place, right?
3: Yeah, that's one solution that is a little bit out of my range right now, buying a house. But that is also the goal. I would love to own a home so I could have whatever dog I want and don't have to answer to a landlord's regulations on what kind of dog I can have.
1: The worst of the ghosts.
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1: 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But don't worry, we're not going anywhere. Or we're actually not allowed to leave the country. Yeah, long story.

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1: Well, here's what you missed.
3: Moist was definitely our Saturday. My goodness, was it wet. We don't have any gutters on my house right now. We're getting the siding done and stuff, so no gutters. So, like, there was just, like, water just pouring off the front of my house. I thought that was bad till I saw the videos of downtown. Holy moly! There's a lot of water floating around on Saturday. That poor farmer's market on 3rd. Aye, aye, aye. So, just lone tents getting washed down the road. It was so wet downtown Saturday that the farmer's market went from a farm-to-table experience to a farm-to-paddleboard situation in about 10 minutes.
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1: Missed your favorite show?
2: You missed it.
1: Well, here's what you missed.
3: 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If it plugs in, if it whirs, if it beeps, or even better, if it attaches to another thing to make it better, I am so down. 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This one seemed kind of cool. 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You wear it against the roof of your mouth like a dental retainer, and it lets you control a cursor and click and do shortcuts and stuff like that. I was glad that I kept reading the articles because I'm like, how lazy? Like, come on. But it's designed for people who have mobility challenges. And that makes sense. I mean, I'm glad it's for people with mobility challenges. My mind went straight to that movie, WALL-E. You know, with the people that live in those chairs. Although, I think I really would like that cupcake in a cup. It sounds good.
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1: Missed your favorite show?
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1: Well, here's what you missed.
3: Last Friday. It's a big day for all the movie heads out here. Because Christopher Nolan's The Odyssey officially dropped. The biggest movie of the summer, and already reviews are flooding in. People are loving it. This is the hottest ticket in town right now. But I will say, it makes me long for the days of living in a city that actually had the IMAX theater. Living in a couple, it was very nice being able to watch the full scope of IMAX at your fingertips. So that's why I'm planning on doing an Odyssey of myself with a couple of our folks and going all the way out to Edmonton to see the Odyssey on the big screen in IMAX 70mm. Because that's what Christopher Nolan shot the film on. I may as well make the effort to see it in the way it was meant to be seen. So that's my August long weekend plans made right there for me. An Odyssey, because I ought to see the Odyssey.
1: The worst of the ghosts.
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3: Missed your favorite show?
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3: Well, here's what you missed.
5: You know what was really cool was PG's first ever drone show. Got to cap off the event. And listen, if you missed out on it, then you missed out on something that was really cool. I mean, they were doing all kinds of cool stuff in the sky, man. I can see it from my place. And it was like, whoa, that's pretty cool. Hoping we get more of those, especially, as we get more events coming around town. Wouldn't it be cool to have, like, Halloween and you're walking around, you look up in the sky and you see a giant pumpkin flying by? Christmas, you could literally have Santa fly by? I don't know. I think that I'm just pitching some ideas so that maybe we get a few more drone shows throughout the year.
3: The worst of the Gus.
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0: 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But no one is making us say, you look nice today.
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1: Well, here's what you missed.
3: My wife laughed at me yesterday. We said we had to stop in a Costco, and she said, "Oh, we just need to get one thing." So of course we walked there. We were walking past the carts, and she asked me. She said, "Why aren't you getting a cart?" I said, "Well, we're only getting the one thing, right?" I think she's still laughing at me this morning.
1: The worst of the Gus.
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1: Missed your favorite show?
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1: Well, here's what you missed.
3: Man, that was one of the crazier weather bouts I think I have ever seen here in PG, with the clouds literally forming above us. That was nuts. I don't know what to say. Mother Nature gave us some good reasons to stay inside. Do not go outside. I do not want you outside. Especially that one clap of thunder that I swear woke up the whole city. It was like flash, bang! And I was like, okay, I'm up. It literally woke me up. Okay, I'll get started with my day and I won't go outside.
1: The worst of the gust.
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0: Prince George, people have no quit. They work long hours. They do a job until it's done. And they're always there when anyone needs help.
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3: 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Yeah, you got a point about that. Now I have to watch him and Man City kick the bollocks out of Man United for another 4 years.
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1: The Goat is on Instagram. Yeah. Follow 94.3 The Goat to see what's going on behind the microphone. Oh, wait. That's what they look like?

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1: Missed your favorite show?
2: You missed it.
1: Well, here's what you missed.
3: I'm Gareth Reed. We were working like maniacs on Friday trying to get out of here early for the long weekend. Were you the same way? Just nose to the grindstone working away? Or maybe you were just looking like it. Seemed like a lot of us aren't just working. We're working at looking like we're working. 66% of people polled admit to faking productivity at work. And here's the worst part. Gen Z leading the charge. 80% of the Gen Z kids polled said, yeah, they just work hard at looking like they're working. I love pulling the Costanza. You're looking slightly annoyed and papers you're shuffling through. See, now no one wants to come in the booth. You don't want anyone to bug you. Just start working on that RBF.
1: The worst of the Gov.
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3: Side effects may include eye rolling, heavy sighing, and immediate face palming. You've been warned. It's Rob's Dad Jokes.
4: All right, it's Friday. That must mean I get to talk to one of the closest people I know on this planet, my good buddy, Rob. Happy Friday, buddy.
5: T-G-I-F, Gareth.
4: It is indeed. I know you were in Alberta over the long weekend. You hit any of that bad prairie weather?
5: Unfortunately, yes. My wife and I, we were out for a lovely walk, and the weather just changed dramatically.
4: Did you get one of those big rainy...

0: 26.
1: They don't know why.
0: Oh, man. All right. Well, I get to see you for a beer this weekend.
1: Well, you know what? Maybe. I am going to spend a lot of my weekend, though, getting ready for my side hustle as a locksmith.
0: A locksmith? Why do you want to be a locksmith?
1: It's definitely going to open some doors for me.
0: All right. That's it. We'll talk to you next week, buddy.
1: Have a great day, bud.
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1: Missed your favorite show?
2: We missed it.
1: Well, here's what you missed.
3: But you know what I don't have? I don't have a dog. But after getting to hang out with my mom's dog, Jazz, I've got dog envy. I kind of want one now. I got Screw Loose Bruce on the line here. Bruce, I know you're a dog owner.
4: Being a dog owner of 55 years, right?
3: Yep.
4: There is nothing like a dog. That is entirely why I started buying a house and going you to the landlord. Right? They don't want the dog. And I'm going, nope. I guess I'll just have to buy my own place, right?
3: Yeah, that's one solution that a little bit out of my range right now, buying a house. But that is also the goal. I would love to own a home so I can have whatever dog I want and don't have to answer to a landlord's regulations on what kind of dog I can have.
1: The worst of the Gus.
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standing taller than Mr. PG and packing twice the wood. Yeah. We're on top of all things Prince George. 94.3 The GOAT. Do you want to get rocked?

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0: one of Canada's darlings. It's Alanis Morissette. It's All I Really Want. And you're listening to 94.3 The GOAT. What's going on? I'm Colton Hoppy. I'm with you on your Sunday as we're trying to relax from a very busy short week that was indeed following the August long weekend. Did you take in Kick the Dust Up for Hospice on Thursday? I'm not going to lie. I'm still recovering from that one. I'm still a little on the I'm tired boss side, but I'm keeping you company all the way until 2 o'clock this afternoon. Let's just get through Sunday. That's all we're after.
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0: They are going to be opening for Guns N' Roses down in Vancouver in a few weeks' time, and you have a chance of winning that tomorrow morning with Gareth Reed. He's going to be calling one lucky person. It could be you. And we got to go back to see how some of you qualified throughout the week. We're going to go back to Wednesday and see how Lisa fared. All right, Lisa. So we are into a new week of 8 weeks of summer. We want to send you to Vancouver to see Guns N' Roses. Have you seen them before, or is that a bucket list concert for you?
1: No, I have seen them a few years ago.
0: When did you see them?
1: In 2018, I think.
0: Okay, you would have seen them on the same leg of the tour I did when they did their first get-together then.
1: Yes.
0: So good, right?
1: Oh, yeah, for sure.
0: Well, we are playing What Guns N' Roses Song Was That to get you in the draw. Did you happen to hear the clip I played?
1: I did.
0: And what song was that, Lisa?
1: November Rain.
0: It was indeed November Rain. You got that one right. And just for getting into the draw, Lisa, you could be potentially walking away with 4 tickets to the show, 2 hotel rooms, $500 in gas cash, and a PWB prize pack. How does that all sound?
1: Oh, that sounds awesome.
0: And if you do end up winning this on Monday, what Guns N' Roses song are you hoping you hear?
1: November Rain.
0: It could be Lisa. It could be you. If you qualified all this week, keep your phone on tomorrow morning because Gareth Reed's making that phone call. We want to send you to Vancouver.
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0: You might remember back at Woodstock 99, they were the band that was trying to calm everything down after the chaos that was sure to ensue. It's Bush, it's Swallowed, it's On the Goat. What's going on? I'm Colton Hoppy, hanging with you on your Sunday, and we have got a brand new 8 weeks of summer prize coming on Monday. All I will tell you about it is, it's going to get you right back into the great outdoors, doing a whole bunch of cool stuff. That is all I'm telling you. All I'm telling you, because Gareth Reed is going to have the call for you tomorrow morning. One lucky person going down to Vancouver. See Guns N' Roses August 29th. That's a few weeks from now. Four tickets to the show. Two hotel rooms. That's right, two hotel rooms. So it's not four of you cramped into two beds. $500 in Gash Cash and a PWB prize pack. Whoever ends up winning this thing, I am volunteering myself as snack handouter and your official DJ for the drive. So if you do win, let's have a conversation.
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5: 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But don't worry. We're not going anywhere. Or we're actually not allowed to leave the country. Yeah, long story.

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Yeah. Follow 94.3 The Goat to see what's going on behind the microphone. Oh, wait. That's what they look like?

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0: Dressed Up for Hospice, that was an absolute hoot and a holler. Live music all day and a gorgeous day spent outside. I looked at my arms when I got home Thursday night and I'm like, oh, I really got some sun. And if you see me running around Prince George, I'm always wearing a hat 99.9% of the time. I'm the dude who's always wearing a baseball cap. I have the perfect suntan line of where my face gets sun and where my hat covers my head. If you spin me around fast enough, I just look like a barber pole at this time.
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0: Time to find out what Loverboy's been hyping up for over 30 years. 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

0: They are the Lazies. It's Too Tough to Die here on 94.3 The Goat. What is going on? I'm Colton Hoppe. I'm hanging with you on your Sunday, and hopefully you've managed to get some rest, some recoup, and of course, recover, because I had so much fun Thursday. I kicked the dust up for hospice. The weather was perfect. It was good and sunshiny, and the best part was live music all day long. And I had heard of that group, Dead Horse Hill. They opened for Chilliwack when they were in town in their farewell leg of the tour. If you ever have a chance to see Dead Horse Hill play the Legion, play any establishment in Prince George, do it. They will knock your socks off. It's grungy. It's rocky. It's everything that we love. And the fact that they're just down the road from Burns Lake, you're supporting a local group in the process. So Dead Horse Hill, 10 out of 10 show on Thursday.
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0: Stargazer out of the Tea Party on 94.3 The GOAT. What is going on? I'm Colton Hoppy. I'm hanging with you on your Sunday, and hopefully you've been getting some rest in, because busy, busy, busy, that is what I'm going to call this past week that rolled along. Not to mention, we were also looking ahead to next week, because apparently the fun never stops in Prince George this summer. Did y'all know the BCNE was next weekend? I know, that kind of jumped up on me too. No, the 114th annual BCNE next Thursday already. I have no idea where summer's going. If somebody knows, please tell me. But we're going to highlight a couple of things that I'm super excited for when that rolls into town.
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If this rock was a jug of milk, you wouldn't even need to give it the sniff test. Ah, there it is. 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

0: Latest from Sublime, it's Until the Sun Explodes right here on the GOAT. What's going on? I'm Colton Hoppy, hanging with you on your Sunday. The BCNE, that is back this weekend coming up here already. Can August slow down, please? That's all I'm asking. Because it's going to be 3 days of rides, 3 days of food trucks. More importantly, all of the egg content you can handle in the same respect. I'm a bit of a bigger dude. I love the food trucks. That's my guilty pleasure. They're going to have 15 different food trucks there again this year. I was looking at a list last year, did my quote-unquote golden spoon award to the one that was the best bang for your buck, meaning you can eat it, take it home, and have leftovers afterwards. That was Ogopogo mac and cheese. The buffalo chicken mac and cheese I had from them last year, it still haunts my dreams. I'm not even kidding. I was eating it for an hour there. Looked, I'm like, I have enough for the next two lunches. That was my golden spoon winner last year. We'll see who claims that spot this year.
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0: That's the latest from 3 Days Grace. It's Don't Want to Go Home Tonight. It's on the go. What's going on? I'm Colton Hoppy. The BCNE, it's back next weekend over at the BCNE Ag Grounds. I'm so excited for this. The BCNE, it was one of the first big things that I took in last year after moving to Prince George. Don't do what I did last year. It was a terrible idea because I felt like garbage after doing it. I thought I'd be fine. I tried to do Colton Eats the Midway, where you go to every single food truck in the concession area and get one thing from it. I am not a rides person. I am a carnival food person. The nap that I took after doing that, generational nap is what I would call that. It's delicious. Do not get me wrong. It was absolutely delicious. But that much carbs, that much sugar, and that much salt mixed all into one, that right there is a ticking time bomb for the nap of all naps. I got
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0: That's Big Sugar. We're digging a hole on a Sunday morning, heading towards the afternoon. I'm Colton Hoppy. You're listening to The GOAT. And all last week, we were taking qualifiers to send you down to Vancouver to go see Guns N' Roses August 29th. That's the 8 weeks of summer prize Gareth is drawing for tomorrow morning. And all last week, we were playing What GNR Song Was That? And we had to start on a strong note from Riley on Tuesday. All right, Riley, so we have rebounded from the long weekend, a new week of 8 weeks of summer. We want to send you to Vancouver to see Guns N' Roses. You ever seen them?
1: I haven't. I really want to.
0: I'm going to AC/DC. Oh, AC/DC is another sick show, but we want to send you to see arguably the most dangerous band in rock and roll. Can you tell me what song this is?
1: Oh, Welcome to the Jungle.
0: It's Welcome to the Jungle, Riley. You are in the draw for 8 weeks of summer. We want to send you and three friends down to Vancouver, see the show in a couple of Saturdays. How does that sound?
1: That sounds amazing.
0: So Riley got himself into the draw for 8 weeks of summer. Could he be winning tomorrow morning with Gareth Reed? Only one way to find out. Keep your phone on, and more importantly, be listening for the next prize following up with it.
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0: They're the odds. It's someone who's cool here on 94.3 The Goat. I'm Colton Hoppy. Good afternoon. And as Gareth Reed would tell you, it's after 12 o'clock on a Sunday. Time to ditch the sweats, put actual pants on, and start going about getting ready for the work week. And we had ourselves a crazy short 4 days. It was busy. It was hot. And there was something, I'm not calling it depressing because it's multiple opportunities at having a good week. It's going to make it a very uphill climb to the end of August, if one might call it that. I realize there are 5 Mondays in this August. You look at it on the bright side, it's 5 chances to have a good week. On the negative side, it's 5 work weeks in a row. But all I know is we're getting closer to September long weekend, our last big summer blowout, until we start seeing the leaves start to change color. You start dealing with your yard less and less. We're not talking about what comes after fall, though. We're just not doing that.
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sitting around scrolling through life, the BCNE is back, and it's bringing the noise. 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
0: Huh. I guess some things don't change. Here comes a vintage track on the GOAT.

0: either with Lost All Control here on 94.3 The GOAT. I'm Colton Hoppe. We are running our way into the second full week of August here tomorrow, and I'm excited for that because summer, it's still here. Our weather, it's been pretty moderate. We had a hot week last week, looking a little better on the long-range forecast, but I don't quote Environment Canada as far as I can throw them because, as we all know, you don't like the weather, wait 5 minutes. But there is something else that I just realized about us having five Mondays this month. The last Monday of the month, we literally flip the calendar and go into September, meaning you're technically only working 2.5 days in September before taking off for the long weekend. There's the ultimate positive. I found it. I found the positive.
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0: Wow, is that ever throwing me back to my I want to be a professional skateboarder, but I don't have the first clue of how to skateboard era. It's Switchfoot, it's Meant to Live, 94.3 The GOAT. I'm Colton Hoppy, and we all have those bands that'll just throw us right back to a certain time period in our life. I mean, for me, it's this generation of surfer, skater rock, wherever you want to call it. Me and my friends all growing up outside Edmonton, we all thought we were going to be professional skateboarders. Outside of one or two of us who probably could have gotten somewhere if they stuck with it and didn't start playing sports, didn't start partying, and just made skateboarding their one undying love. Good chance. But the fact that I'm hearing all this music again for the first time in years, outside of it randomly coming up on a playlist, it throws me back.
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0: That's Look Out for Me from Turnstile here on 94.3 The Goat. I'm Colton Hoppy. Sunday afternoon. How you doing? You enjoying a last day off for you right back at it tomorrow? Did you hear what the Dallas Mavericks were offering up for that Cooper Flag mini card? Rookie card, pardon me here. $800,000 minimum to $1.2 million is what they were offering somebody who found it. Not to mention, you're going to be getting Dallas Mavericks season tickets basically for life, because it's 32 years worth of tickets, tour of the facilities, courtside access. You're going to get flown to Boston to see them play a game against the Celtics. All I'm saying here is, if your kid's starting to collect sports cards, keep them in the love of hockey and baseball cards. You might want to divert them to the basketball packs for this one. Could you imagine if you actually pulled that one of one? The bargaining power you would have against them. And you're not betting against Mark Cuban anymore, because he doesn't own the team.
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0: Finger 11's The Mountain here on 94.3 The GOAT. I'm Colton Hoppy talking all about how the Dallas Mavericks are offering you a bounty of $800,000 minimum to find that Cooper Flagg rookie card, 32 years of a Dallas Mavericks season tickets because that's his jersey number, and a whole bunch of extras thrown in the mix. Could you imagine if you actually found that? I don't know what I would do with myself. I was never a big basketball guy. Hockey cards, obscure baseball cards, that's what you and I grew up collecting. I feel like the sports memorabilia collection has gotten so out of touch with what is a feasible value. Because at the end of the day, these are just pieces of cardboard that we are paying enough to get a house and a half with. We have really given the aliens a reason not to come and visit us, among countless others, because they would see us spending this much money on a collectible. Yeah, they're just flying to the next planet.
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0: Colin James, keep on loving me, baby. 94.3 The GOAT. I'm Colton Hoppy, hanging with you on Sunday afternoon. We wrapped up our qualifiers for 8 weeks of summer on Friday, and we were doing What Is That Guns N' Roses track. Got to throw it back to Friday afternoon with Colin. See how they fared. Colin, you were my last potential qualifier for 8 weeks of summer. You a big Guns N' Roses fan?
1: You bet.
0: Did you happen to hear the clip that I played a few minutes ago by chance?
1: I sure did.
0: All right, Colin. What Guns N' Roses song was that?
1: Night Train?
0: It's Night Train, Colin. You are into the draw for 8 weeks of summer. How does that sound to you?
1: Oh, man, that sounds awesome, man. So hopefully I get pulled on Monday.
0: If you get pulled on Monday, you're going to be getting 4 tickets to the show, 2 hotel rooms at the Century Plaza Hotel, $500 in gas cash, and a PWB prize pack. How does that all sound to you?
1: Oh, man, that sounds great, man. Thank you very much for the qualification.
0: Well, of course. Have you seen Guns N' Roses before?
1: Yeah, back in 2018.
0: Same tour I saw them on. They were phenomenal, eh?
1: Yeah, it was fun. Yeah, they looked like little Lego men from where we're sitting, but that's okay.
0: You got to experience it, right?
1: Yeah, Slash was awesome, so that was the best part of the whole thing.
0: And if you're banking on hearing one song, what do you want to hear out of them?
1: I'd say Paradise City.
0: So that's what Colin sounded like Friday afternoon, getting in with me. Gareth Reed has the call Monday morning, which is, you know, about less than 12 hours from now, with your chance of getting in for 8 weeks of summer.
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0: Poppy, and I saw something on Friday. It's still making my blood boil right to this very time. We're in this weird artificial intelligence is the be-all end-all of life. Is it going to bust soon? I truly hope so. But it has gone a step further. It has now gone to the point where this artificial intelligence quote-unquote music software, because it's all trash, they're starting to sell records. You're telling me that you can buy a record of music a computer made and it is charging you more than the albums we grew up paying for? Nah, no thanks. I'm good. This AI bubble can burst anytime, please.
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0: Latest out of 3 days grace is Don't Want to Go Home Tonight on the GOAT. I'm Colton Hoppy. This AI bubble, man, I hate it. I'm waiting for it to burst and just fall to the ground. Bazillion pieces. No way of ever picking it back up. Because they're now selling vinyl with artificial intelligence music on it. I am not putting you through the headache of hearing these songs, because you can tell clear as day it is artificial intelligence. But the fact that we have gone to this point of, I don't want to call it human stupidity, just sheer laziness. That is what we're going to call it, instead of picking up a guitar, learning it yourself, having it this way. Nah, you can just pump in three lyric prompts and it'll pump out something that you would have heard in like a 1980s video game. It is that bad. Creativity, we have lost it in 2026 and it drives me nuts.
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0: Lies to Me from 5440 on the GOAT. What's going on? I'm Colton Hoppy. That is all I have got for you on your Sunday afternoon. I'm tired, man. That was a busy week last week. I'm going to go home, see if I can get the grass mowed. More importantly, gotta see if I can get my lawnmower started. That thing has been giving me nothing but headaches for the last few times of mowing the grass. Is it a spark plug? Is it bad gas? My limited capacity automotive mind can figure it out. But Gareth Reed, he's back in the chair tomorrow morning. He has got your 8 weeks of summer draw. It could be you, because you were trying like mad to get in all week long, go down to Vancouver, see the likes of Guns N' Roses and the Black Crowes at BC Place in a few weeks' time. Whatever you're doing with the rest of your Sunday, truly enjoy it. I'm out of here. Chatting later.
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